people. 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

Drink some margaritas by swing of blue lights. Listen to the mariachi play at midnight. Are you with me? Are you with me?

There's love, you and I both apply to the above. The one and only reason is fun, fun, fun. I said, well, baby, only just begun.